If you look into the distance, there's a house upon the hill, guiding like a lighthouse. 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
1: You expect me to just let you hit it, but will you still respect me if you get it?
0: All I can do is try, give me one chance. The problem, I don't see the reason.

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Villa in the Riviera, that's in France on the south side, in case you cared. Out of all your friends, I wanna be the closest. That's why I tell you things so you'll be the mostest. When it comes to life, be this man's wife. You got to be well educated on the subject of fights.

0: 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Minden este 9-től. A Rádió 1-en.
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0: At the turntables now. Pure beat. Pure beat.

just came to chill and have fun. And I guess that's what life's all about. 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